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3: สวัสดีค่ะ and thank you for joining us for the morning edition of NBT World Brief. You're with me, Thra Thirakaosan. Prime Minister Anuttin Chanwirakul has opened the Royal Pavilion exhibition honoring the late King Bhumibol Adulyadej, showcasing Thailand's development and community life to international visitors attending the 2026 IMF and World Bank annual meetings in Bangkok.Held at the Queen Sirikit National Convention Center, the exhibition highlights the late King's development initiatives and how they continue to shape Thailand under the present reign. Three key themes are featured: digital public infrastructure, which showcases Thailand's digital payment systems, including mobile banking, prompt pay, and Thai QR payment, as well as cross-border payments and improved access to financing.Climate resilience highlights efforts to address climate change by connecting data, nature, and communities to support low-carbon cities and economies. While longevity focuses on health and quality of life at every stage of life, covering disease prevention, elderly care, precision medicine, and the wellness industry.Visitors can also experience Thai culture through locally crafted products, traditional performances, and live Thai music throughout the 7-day exhibition, running from October 12 until the 18th. The Royal Pavilion aims to highlight Thailand's potential in innovation, economic development, society, and culture, while demonstrating its commitment to sustainable development.Prime Minister Anuttin Chanwirakul says Thailand will use the 2026 IMF and World Bank annual meetings to showcase the country's efforts to combat online scams and transnational crime, strengthen the international profile, and attract investment.Prime Minister Anuttin said that according to the World Bank president, around 18,000 participants are attending the meetings in Thailand, making it the largest gathering of its kind. He added that the heads of the IMF and World Bank had expressed satisfaction with Thailand's preparations, led by the Ministry of Finance on behalf of the government. The meetings have brought together global finance, banking, and capital market professionals, as well as national leadersfinance ministers, and central bank governors. Thailand is using the international forum to present its economic direction, monetary and fiscal policies, and measures to tackle online financial crime, especially scam networks, transnational crime, and cybercrime.The government sees the meeting as an opportunity to rebuild international confidence in Thailand and strengthen links with global economic and investment opportunities. Deputy Prime Minister and Foreign Minister Siasak Phuongkhetkao says Thailand will use the 2026 IMF and World Bank annual meetings to highlight its economic potential and promote the sufficiency economy philosophy on the global stage.Deputy Prime Minister Siasak said the meetings at the Queen Sirikit National Convention Center have brought together foreign investors, international funds, finance ministers, central bank governors, and representatives from the public, private, and civil society sectors worldwide.He said the gathering provides an opportunity to explain how Thailand's development is rooted in the sufficiency economy philosophy introduced by the late King Bhumibol Adulyadej, alongside the government's short and long-term economic policies. The event also allows international delegates to experience Thailand beyond the conference venue, generating spending on local goods and services and potentially encouraging